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1: 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Registration does close on Wednesday, July 15th at 5 p.m. To register, you may stop by the Healthy Lifestyles Program office, or you can use the QR code available on the flyers posted around the community. 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
7: Dice pineapple. Tonight you shall reach a height that the sky won't catch you. The highest form of my admiration. I ain't no connoisseur, but I'm kinda sure you will admire my tasting before the sun graze you. I'm trying to see how deep you are, and believe me, shawty, I ain't talking about no intimate conversation. I wanna see if I can make you reach things unobtainable when I peek into your nature. And I promise you my goals will exceed any physical pleasure. I wanna give you what's better than better. The better my effort, the wetter her treasure. The more these mere moments seem like heavens or temporary forevers. Shawty, get it together. Dice pineapple. May your love come down so my mind might have you. You design my imagination. Let me redefine foreplay till you need five. 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If it's not it, baby, hope it's progress, baby. Let it all drip, baby. Stop that shaking. No more talking, baby. No more talking, baby.

0: TLC Human Resources Department presents Coffee Talks. This will be held Monday, July 20th, 2026 from 10 a.m. until 12 noon. This will be located at the Senior Center Dining Room. This is an open dialogue session with local elders that focus on mental health topics in comparison with past trends. Refreshments will be served. If you have any questions or would like more information, you may contact the POZ Human Resources Office at 505-782-7087.
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1: Hey everyone, this is Zuni Police Department coming at you with another PSA. Throughout the months of June 2026 to August 2026, the Zuni Police Department will be conducting DWI checkpoints and saturation patrols and other traffic enforcement within the boundaries of the Zuni Reservation. Law enforcement will be targeting impaired drivers on roadways and other traffic and criminal infractions. During checkpoints, officers will also look out for uninsured motorists, unregistered vehicles, vehicle operators without a driver's license, and other traffic offenses. For further information, you may contact Lieutenant John Homer at 505-782-7057 or email at john.homer@oshui.org. Thank you, and may you all have a safe summer.
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3: 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And who was there for you when you needed a shoulder to cry on? Through all the men you supposedly have loved, I'm the only man that stayed by your side. I promise you, baby, to the day I die, whenever you need me, I'll be there.

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2: 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And Saturday, October 24th, at the DY Mountain, 7 a.m. with the 5K, 10K competitive run, and 8 a.m. with a 2-mile walk and run. 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No age groups. For additional info, please get in contact with the Zuni Wellness Center at 505-782-2665.
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1: There will be a two-day straw bell building workshop, all presented by the Oshawa College and Zuni Education Career Development Center. 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This is a two-day event. The first day will be on July 24th from 5 p.m. to 7 p.m. They will be having a presentation and discussion. On July 25th from 9 a.m. to 12 p.m., there will be a hands-on demonstration slash experience at the construction site. 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

0: Hey everyone, this is Zuni Police Department coming back at you with another PSA. The Zuni Police Department understands the safety and well-being of our youth is top priority. As we have entered the busy graduation and summer seasons, we have seen a rise in serious incidents involving the safety of our youth when attending graduation parties where alcohol is provided. We have also seen a rise in crime involving alcohol. The Zuni Police Department is asking for your partnership to help us prevent tragedies before they happen. We are reminding our community that it is illegal to possess, transport, consume, and provide alcoholic beverages within the exterior boundaries of the Zuni Reservation. Under state, tribal, and federal law, it is illegal for anyone under the age of 21 to possess or consume alcohol. Furthermore, parents and community members can be held criminally and civilly liable if they knowingly allow minors to drink on their property. The following charges apply for violation of loud noise parties continuing after 10 p.m. and alcohol consumption, especially to those that are hosting parties. 4-4-62, endangering the welfare of a child. 4-4-96, failure to disperse. 4-4-107, intoxication. 4-4-107B, possession of liquor. 4-4-108, manufacture, sell, or delivery of intoxicating liquor. 4-4-122, contributing to the delinquency of a minor. 4-4-127, curfew violation. 6-1-6, person under the influence of intoxicating liquor or drugs. We cannot do this alone. True prevention requires a community-wide effort. If you become aware of a large unsupervised party or a situation involving underage drinking, please contact the Zuni Police Department Dispatch Center immediately. Our goal is not simply to penalize young people, but to intervene early and keep them safe. Let us work together to ensure that our youth can celebrate, grow, and thrive in an environment free from the dangers of alcohol. Thank you for your continued support and commitment to making our community a safe place for everyone. And may you all continue to have a safe summer season.
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1: Kesi, hot now and don't let you well and our hoty. 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Ma look at lista, Kesi Radio on lasso look at quasta. 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It was never fully completed. Lesnapte kwa hon iskon dete magdechune namke. Years of widespread efforts to protect sacred sites, cultural resources, and public health across the greater Chaco landscape has persisted, yet oil and gas drilling permitting continues despite the implementation of PLO number 7923. Impacts have accumulated due to over 91% of the public lands in the BLM's Farmington Field office, which includes areas of the greater Chaco landscape, having already been leased for oil and gas development. Lukka ist May of 2025, Department of Interior and the Bureau of Land Management initiated the process to revoke PLO 7923 prior to the new administration. The revocation of the 10-mile buffer was already targeted as a policy objective in mandate for leadership. The conservative promises commonly known as Project 2025, a published policy blueprint released in 2023 before the current administration took place. 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They were already outlining the area of land that would be open to resource extraction in the case that the full 10-mile buffer zone is revoked in blue. And in the case that there is a partial revocation in purple. But lewi hon awiap, it doesn't seem that way. 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But like an tema, usunakya hon, desetmak denna hon awyab. Ma emma komash kona kwaas, lukish benawe. You know, it probably take me a couple hours to really go through this and talk about it. But lukya Secretary of Interior, lukya is approximately 336,425 acres of public lands usona within that radius of approximately 10 miles surrounding Chaco Cultural National Historic Park. Dekwin Lukia Public Land Order number 7923 usona akya withdraw da kwas tina et yaketapte. 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You know, unfortunately, you know, United States has mining laws. And with those mining laws, you know, it's their privilege in how they want to continue from leasing under the mineral leasing laws subject to valid existing rights for, you know, as long as they desire. Kwaas honnaan awitilin sitan shiinan temsa kwaas tenkyanao. 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Hontotna when Isa don ante shamana. Hontotna when benan ante shamana. We'll do everything we can to assist you as our community members. The community center, and this has to be an online process for everybody that wants to step up to the plate and submit their letters of support. It's all Pueblo Governors Council and the Chaco Heritage Association. Look, Ben and Illa Bowina, look at Lena, caught last Asmosan up caught last of Hoslena, hot eat down hot now and Lena, Suala caught, look at Hun Haitas Nanaka, Honisa Duna when you up template letters Usana da Hun Dotna and Quas on Elek Anawa. All you need to do is just step up to the plate. Once we start announcing the scoping process, look at template letters, whatever the examples that suits your need or whatever that it is that you want to use. Or hong kut chito yam pena waslunia nan kwa takya hong na wan usi hos nos tesa shina awayu pachi tuna awayu pachi dea tunan on a halo ila ma usi 10 miles buffer zone ma hong kut chi kwa hok na wan e lek on kot di lea di na man nu ap te. 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Kwa kwa benan teo na awe na masikwin Washington na nist ucho na. Uxana ketechi, kwas, isata anshemana ukwatelap, uxana lek on hot now and ta kwas, tenin na yop. Luka ketotna one holena, call it up the totna ho yatin and yak. We're really encouraging each and every one of you. Sana quinte. You know, once we put out the word to Keshi, put the time schedule out there to come on and assist us, support us, contribute your share to sign off on the scoping letters for support to protect Chaco. Hot now and let gon kwaas teusu desa shina kwainapa. Hot now and teusu tekun hongkot upawe. 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Ulah na yasto kapla on the surface. 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It's just desolate land. Kwa kwa hos no son awu na man le kwa kwa kwa lusan ayu ya na wam. It's what's on the subsurface and maybe even deeper below. Usana kwa zakya. Hot na wan tenin na yop. Ma kwa hot na. Iopan lestena, ta diskan kong kwa la kong kong lena, hot awan te atin nuap ma, hot awan uloh nan temsa, uloh nan sana, kwas ante mos amme, kwas on all the natural resources of extractions, even down south, isno kong kwas fracking nakya, isno even as far as Carlsbad, isno almost every day, uloh nan wekwekwea. What if it starts moving its way up this way? But just, you know, in essence to all of that, all the uncertainties, all the greater risk, everything that we're looking at right now, you know, there's federal law that is recognized as MACRA. Those are mining laws that can conveniently undermine what we're all trying to do. But I think, like I stated earlier, we're the largest Pueblo here, the Pueblo of Zuni. if we can get more than enough letters to produce online, that we go on record to say this is where we stand in terms of the significant desecrations that is going to be forthcoming against all of us. Scoping period yop, they were accepting letters, issuing, and you know, we did what we could, and less than over 700 support letters were mailed in. So now their BLM is saying, so let's make it a little bit harder. We're going to make sure that they're going to do it online. Well, that's not going to stop us either. We're going to find every means, every which way to help each and every one of you that wants to step up to the plate and support this letter writing campaign through online. You know, the Republicans, you know, as the rich gets richer, we're going to continue getting poor. Sad to see that. Let's take a look at the bigger world of what's out there. So that way, we salvage what we can for the future. Our language, our way of life. It's convenient to say, oh, we're going to keep perpetuating everything we can. You know, there's a larger world out there that says otherwise. So I'm also encouraging any and all religious entities to step up to the plate and help us contribute your share. Yam awitilin sitta. Kwaatawan apali kyatapali kwaasakya. Hotawan awitilin sitta. That's her lifeline. Let's declare hotawan ta yato kitachu. Hotawan yaona kitsitta. He's La Classic Washington and Uchona. He's already contemplating. Iyamakwi apo yanatish lalek and quimpikwai. He's going to convolute that whole area and trash it with data centers, high technology, creating highly sophisticated, you know, satellites or whatever he's going to create up there. Because you had a metena, but, you know, maybe somebody say, but we follow the news as much as we can. We get our reports through the All Pueblo Governors Council with our attorneys at the Washington level. Things don't look good. It's very grim all the way around. So look at kitom dista tot na no. Penanito lakya. Makwastan look at len naton. Ayu ya now at yanan. Come to the office and speak to us in person, or just kind of listen for the date when we're going to start announcing for the community to go to the community center. It's, people know it as the Fairgrounds, but the community center in Kodod is going to look at online letters. You know, multi-billion dollar corporations have more control beyond us, you know, grassroots level people, but, you know, we can't just give up. Let not look at that. This last of thought now, and hope and it will look at my lewe. Ella, qua.
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Find a warm place to spend the night. 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
1: Unearth a story with the SUNY Public Library. They will be having activities for the whole month of July. On Tuesdays, they will be having Tech Tuesday activities. On the 21st and the 28th, they will be heading to Explora at 12 p.m. And on Tuesday, July 14th, they will be heading to a field trip to Santa Fe Opera. 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On Wednesday, July 8th, 15th, and the 29th, they will be having Arts and Crafts Day at 12 p.m. On Wednesday, July 22nd, they will be having a performer, Miguel Bryons, at 5:30 p.m. located at the Fair Building. Every Thursdays, they will be having Book Club Day. 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From 5 p.m. to 6:30 p.m. will be 25 years old on up. And on Fridays, they will be ending it with a movie day from 3 p.m. to 5 p.m. This is all located at the SUNY Public Library on 26 St. Anthony Drive. For more information, you may call at 505-782-4575 or you can come by to stop at our location.
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0: For the month of July 2026, the Zuni Solid Waste program is back to their regular schedule. They are open Monday through Saturday from 8 a.m. to 4:30 p.m. The Paya Mesa Yard Waste area is open from 9 a.m. to 4 p.m. Monday through Saturday. The demo area is still closed for construction. 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

0: Hey everyone, this is Zuni Police Department, coming at you with another PSA. Throughout the months of June 2026 to August 2026, the Zuni Police Department will be conducting DWI checkpoints and saturation patrols and other traffic enforcement within the boundaries of the Zuni Reservation. Law enforcement will be targeting impaired drivers on roadways and other traffic and criminal infractions. During checkpoints, officers will also look out for uninsured motorists, unregistered vehicles, vehicle operators without a driver's license, and other traffic offenses. For further information, you may contact Lieutenant John Homer at 505-782-7057 or email at john.homer@oshui.org. Thank you, and may you all have a safe summer.
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your boy Soulja Boy, tell him. This girl said she got a donkey. She about to make a hip swing. Oh.

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Get right with us, boy!

0: You know, every now and then I think you might like to hear something from us. Nice and easy. But there's just one thing, you see. We never ever do nothing nice and easy. We always do it nice and rough. But we're gonna take the beginning of this song and do it easy. But then we're gonna do the finish rough. It's the way we do Proud Mary. Rolling on a river. Listen to the story now.
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0: There will be a two-day straw bell building workshop, all presented by the Oshawa College and Zuni Education Career Development Center. 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

0: 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Already starting off with some technical difficulties. Let me put some couple of PSAs in the air and we'll be back with some more music.
1: 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This will be held Monday, July 20th, 2026 from 10 a.m. until 12 noon. This will be located at the Senior Center Dining Room. This is an open dialogue session with local elders that focus on mental health topics in comparison with past trends. Refreshments will be served. If you have any questions or would like more information, you may contact the POZ Human Resources Office at 505-782-7087.
0: The Zuni Wellness Center proudly announces the 41st annual Zuni Fitness Series Outrun Diabetes 2026. These are your schedule of events. Friday, August 14th, 5:30 p.m. at the Zuni Wellness Center, they will be hosting a Zumba Marathon and Spinning Marathon. Saturday, August 15th at the DY Mountain, starting at 7 a.m., they'll have the 10K competitive run and at 8 a.m. with a 2-mile walk and run. Friday, September 4th, starting at 5:30 p.m. at the Zuni Wellness Center, join them for a Zumba Marathon and a Spinning Marathon. Saturday, September 5th, at the DY Mountain, starting at 7 a.m., Coronado's Curse, 8 a.m. with a 2

0: mile walk and run. Friday, October 23rd, starting at 5:30 p.m. with the Zumba Marathon and Spinning Marathon at the Zuniwana Center. 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

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And we do have a few PSAs. Declare your independence to be diabetes free. Walk and run happening tomorrow, July 16th at 6 p.m. This will be held at the DY Mountain, and events will include the Elder Walk, the mile and a half, 2 mile and a half walk and run. And registration does close at 5 p.m. today. You can register at the Healthy Lifestyles Program or scan the QR code. For any additional questions, please get in contact with the Healthy Lifestyles Program at 505-782-3091. And scheduled for 12 p.m. today at the Zuni Public Library. Join us for a Arts and Crafts Day. Next session will be held on July 29th as well, and everyone is welcome. If you would like more information, please get in contact with the Zuni Public Library at 505-782-4575. And this is for the Zuni Housing Authority, as they have educational sessions for arts and crafts. And happening tomorrow, Thursday, July 16th, from 9 a.m. to 11:30 a.m. and 1:30 p.m. to 4 p.m. They'll have the Zuni Police Department covering the topic of crime prevention. This will be held at the OHO Conference Room, 11 South D Avenue. And continuing on the 22nd, Wednesday, July 22nd, from 3 p.m. to 5:30 p.m. They'll have a presentation by the Zuni Housing Authority staff, and they'll be focusing on budgeting for youth. This will be held at the Lakeside Community Center, 36A Avenue. And last session will be Emotion Awareness, Accepting Trends, being presented by Von Aulahti, once again at the Lakeside Community Center, 36A Avenue. And that will be scheduled for Wednesday, July 29th, from 4:30 p.m. to 6 p.m. For the Emotion Awareness, guardians are encouraged to attend to support their youth. Enjoy some incentives and refreshments. For any additional questions, please get in contact with the Zuni Housing Authority at 505-418-4265. And also, avoiding identity theft, join us with the First Financial Credit Union Financial Literacy Session on Tuesday, July 21st, 2026, starting at 5:05 p.m. And this will be held at the Zuni Home Healthcare Agency. They'll be focusing on real-time monitoring anytime, anywhere, prevent intrusions and deter crime, along with safeguarding your information. If you would like more information, please get in contact with the Pueblo Zuni Human Resources Department at 505-782-7087. And last but not least, scheduled for July 16th at 10 a.m., over at the Zuni Fairgrounds, they'll have a Zuni Community Food Distribution Center.

nothing about a conservative regular girl that still can beat a thorough as don't need your psychotist can reach a zodiac sign. It must be a Gemini moon, cause we about to go half. Mistakenly, nobody been in a bag, but how many bodies done been in her bag?

A shout out to the corrections department for being tuned in. Also, a shout out to the individuals cleaning the streets of Zuni while being incarcerated. They got a huge shout out from Sunday's Tribal Council Forum. Big salute for doing some shovel work during the heat. Your dedication for staying out there instead of taking off shows you are okay in there. They're feeding you okay. Just kidding. Big ups to those that are tuned in from the pods. If you're being allowed to listen today, if not, tell them to go and turn on the radio a little bit louder. Honest truth though, I know they're jamming in there, so any of those fools want to do some shout outs on napkins, tell them to send them to the CO and they can send it our way, foo. A good morning to those that are tuned in for our family online from a different city, out of state, and especially our warriors across the continent. You're tuned in to KSHI with the Whatever Wednesday Morning Brew Mix. Shout out to all the fam. Always love for you being tuned in. Although with some serious updates from the Zuni Police Department, some of you other fools with the warrants, y'all need to do your time. Starting off with Danielle Lalio, female, age 41, height 5'3", black hair, brown eyes, and weighs 113 pounds. We also have Marnette Vossett, female, age 37, height 5'3", brown hair, brown eyes, weighs around 179 pounds. And also Aaliyah Lamontino, female, age 21, 5'5", brown hair, brown eyes, and weighs 220 pounds. All of the individuals mentioned are wanted individuals due to outstanding warrants. It is advised to share info about their whereabouts for their arrests. Any info can be shared with the Zuni Police Dispatch at 505-72-4493 or 505-72-4494. You can also get in contact with the Criminal Investigation Department at 505-495-0129. So with that said, if those individuals may be a listener of the show, I apologize for putting y'all out there, but this is my job. It's me job. Get yourselves figured out with them. The sooner you get in, the sooner you get out. My best advice and all prayers. Anyways, before we get into the PSAs, I need to know, is the jail tapped in? Because I got two songs for them, and if they are, let me know.

deep like a president. See, I don't go to clubs, I never chase a b-. I'm here to bang that gangsta to the apocalypse. We call it stress, some of y'all call it chocolate. Return of the top dog, it ain't no stopping this. Whatever the case, I ain't trying to catch it. Lay low, blow big dope and slang records. Unseen but well heard, do not disturb. The only reason you alive, cause I ain't sent a word. I flip faster than birds. Snoop Dogg will emerge from the smoke and go low. You shouldn't provoke, I bring the worst from the LBC. Smash mother thinking they gon' smash on me. Snoop and Dre give a f- about what you.

some heartfelt thoughts from Ludacris right there. You are listening to Whatever Wednesday here on KSHI 90.9 FM. Big shout out to the guys at the transfer station and also the guys over at the Paya Mesa Yard Waste. They're always tapped in. Speaking of which, for the month of July 2026, the Zuni Solid Waste program is open from Monday through Saturday from 8 a.m. through 4:30 p.m. The Paya Mesa Yard Waste area is open from 9 a.m. through 4 p.m. Monday through Saturday. And the demo area is still closed for construction. Any additional info, please get in contact with the fellas at 505-782-4986 or 505-782-7163. We also have for the Zuni Food Distribution Program participants, your daily food issuance schedule from Monday through Friday, 9 a.m. through 3:30 p.m. They are also open during lunch. And only closure to look out for will be for the 31st. And that is for monthly inventory and certification reports. And also, July is National Ice Cream and Blueberry Month. Join the Zuni Food Distribution Program in part of their recipe sampling, food demonstration on best foods for brain health is the information that they'll be sharing on, let's see, Wednesday, July 29th from 9 a.m. to 11 a.m. and also 1 p.m. to 3 p.m.

the celebratory lunch for the Zuni Elder athletes. Hear their stories, view their medals, and learn more about the Senior Olympics. A lunch will be held on Friday, July 17th from 2 p.m. to or 12 p.m. to 1:30 p.m. at the Zuni Senior Center. Meet the elder athletes, participants, support them in their journey to the National Senior Games, which will be taking place in Tulsa, Oklahoma. If you do have any questions, please get in contact with the Zuni Senior Center at 505-72-5541. Big shout out to the Senior Center. This is from the ZecDec program. 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And we're running into July 21st. 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For additional info, please give them a call at 505-782-5998. And also, this is for, the Zuni Solid Waste Program, as they'll be having a community conversation in regards to the Zuni Recycling Plan. Your ideas, feedback, and participation are essential to developing and strengthening Zuni's recycling program. 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Being held on Friday, July 17th, starting at 1:30 p.m. This will be held at the Zuni Fair Community Building, 37 Harker Circle. Together we can build a cleaner and stronger Zuni. Discussion topics will be based on Zuni cultural values and community priorities, protecting and preserving our land and environment, along with building a sustainable local economy, how recycling can help reduce community waste disposal costs, and community input and ideas for improving recycling efforts. If you would like more information, please get in contact with the Zuni Solid Waste Program at 505-782-4986. 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I believe you can get more information with that same number as well. Last but not least, this is for the St. Anthony Youth Group presenting a summer dance party with DJ Ray Cantel from the Phoenix area. Classic dance jams will be taking place this evening from 6:45 to 10 p.m. Wednesday, July 15th at the St. Anthony Gym. And this is a drug and alcohol free event.

all are welcome. So go and show your support to the St. Anthony Youth Group. With that, you are listening to KSHI 90.9 FM. And here is some more music. We'll have some more information in just a bit.

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Get right with us, boy!

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If you guys haven't made it into the Village area, Helena Marketplace is closed on both locations over at Helena Plaza Restaurant and the Marketplace. Regular business hours will resume tomorrow, July 16th, and they are sorry for any of the inconveniences this may cause. Other than that, I have some shout-outs to go and give in just a bit. But I have a very important shout-out to give to an individual. If you guys happen to see him later on today, out and about, a big birthday shout-out going out to my uncle, Mr. Milford. I got a few tracks lined up for him, and we'll be going and giving another special shout out right after that. Keep it locked and loaded here on KCJI 90.9 FM for whatever Wednesday.

A happy birthday shout out once again going out to Milford, our Uncle Milford. And for a team that is continuously always in the pocket of getting our finances situated, a big, big shout out to the finance office, especially for the staff surviving the audit. They are tapped in as well. So they requested some Tina Turner. And you are listening to KCJI 90.9 FM for whatever Wednesday.

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1: Unearth a Story with the Zuni Public Library. They will be having activities for the whole month of July. On Tuesdays, they will be having Tech Tuesday activities. On the 21st and the 28th, they will be heading to Explora at 12 p.m. And on Tuesday, July 14th, they will be heading to a field trip to Santa Fe Opera. 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On Wednesday, July 8th, 15th, and the 29th, they will be having Arts and Crafts Day at 12 p.m. On Wednesday, July 22nd, they will be having a performer, Miguel Bryons, at 5:30 p.m. located at the Fair Building. Every Thursdays, they will be having Book Club Day. The hours for Book Club will be 11 a.m. to 12 p.m. for 3-year-old to 6th grade, 1 p.m. to 2 p.m. for 7th grade through 12th grade, 3 p.m. to 4 p.m. for 18 years old to 25 years old, and from 5 p.m. to 6:30 p.m. will be 25 years old on up. From 5 p.m. to 6:30 p.m. will be 25 years old on up. And on Fridays, they will be ending it with a movie day from 3 p.m. to 5 p.m. This is all located at the Zuni Public Library on 26 St. Anthony Drive. For more information, you may call at 505-782-4575 or you can come by to stop at our location.
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1: 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This is a two-day event. The first day will be on July 24th from 5 p.m. to 7 p.m. They will be having a presentation and discussion. On July 25th from 9 a.m. to 12 p.m., there will be a hands-on demonstration slash experience at the construction site. To register, you may use the QR code that is available on the flyers posted around the community. For more information, you may contact the Oshawa College at 505-782-6010.
3: 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And this is in the Zuni, New Mexico area. Job announcement number ZHCA-01-2026. 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

0: 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Those are your employment opportunities. And we'll have more information for you guys in just a bit. Trying to keep everybody in the loop of things. However, you are listening to KSHI 90.9 FM, and we are going to go and get back into some more music for your Whatever Wednesday.
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3: Yeah, gotta say what's up to my Slick Rick. For those who don't like it, eat it. But for those who with me, sing that

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And coming up at 12 o'clock from the Zuni Public Library, they are inviting you to an Arts and Crafts Day. Once again, 12 o'clock is the place to be at the Zuni Public Library. Everyone is welcome. Next session you can go and join them will be for July 29th. If there is any more information, you can contact the Zuni Public Library at 505-72-4575. And also the Zuni Community Food Distribution is open to all Zuni households. This will be taking place tomorrow, July 16th at 10 a.m. at the Zuni Fairgrounds. First come, first serve, while supplies last. If you have any questions, you can get in contact with the number provided. That is 505-782-7201. And also for the Zuni Housing Authority, join us for educational sessions and arts and crafts happening tomorrow, Thursday, July 16th from 9 a.m. through 11:30 a.m. and also 1:30 p.m. through 4 p.m. The Zuni Police Department will be covering crime prevention. This will be held at the OHO Conference Room, 11 South D Avenue. And coming up on Wednesday, July 22nd, being presented by the Zuni Housing Authority, they'll be having a budgeting for youth presentation. And this will be located at the Lakeside Community Center, 36A Avenue. Once again, from 3 p.m. to 5:30 p.m. on July 22nd. And wrapping it up on July 29th from 4:30 p.m. to 6 p.m., a presentation by Van Aulahti, and he'll be going over emotional awareness, accepting trends. Guardians are encouraged to attend to support their youth. This will also be held at the Lakeside Community Center, 36A Avenue. Enjoy some incentives and refreshments. For additional questions, please get in contact with the Zuni Housing Authority at 505-418-4265. And absolute day, last day to go and register for the walk and run taking place tomorrow at 6 p.m. at the DY Mountain. Events will include the Elder Walk, the mile and a half, 2 mile and a half walk and run as you declare your independence to be diabetes free. You can register now at the Healthy Lifestyles program or scan the QR code. Once again, registration closes today and that'll be at 5 p.m. For any additional questions, please get in contact with the Healthy Lifestyles program at 505-782-3091. And last but not least, if you guys want to go and dance to some classic dance jams, there will be a summer dance party with DJ Ray Kentel being brought to you and presented by the St. Anthony Youth Group from 6:45 p.m. to 10 p.m. at the St. Anthony Gym. This is a drug and alcohol free event and all are welcome. Actually, I have one more. This is for Raffle and Cakewalk. And this will be taking place on August 15th. Cakewalk will be starting at 2 p.m. and raffle at 3 p.m. outside of the tribal building. And this is in support for the Ohekwe Shatlako House. For those of you that would like to purchase tickets, which include prizes for gift cards, Peaky Stone, men's beaded corn pouch or cornmeal pouch, ceramic jewelry box, ceramic fruit bowl, also Beats Pro earbuds, Bluetooth speaker, kitchenware, and many, many more amazing prizes. You can stop on by at 5A Tequila Drive, which is by the Wellness Center, and request for some tickets. They do have individuals selling on Facebook as well, so if you are able to go and find those individuals who are selling for the Ohekwe, make sure to go and get in contact and you can go and get your raffle tickets.
Other than that, you are listening to KSHI 90.9 FM for Whatever Wednesday. And we're going to go ahead and dive back into some more music for your morning. We're about to go ahead and head into the lunch hour as well. Keep it locked.

0: For the month of July 2026, the Zuni Solid Waste program is back to their regular schedule. They are open Monday through Saturday from 8 a.m. to 4:30 p.m. The Paya Mesa Yard Waste area is open from 9 a.m. to 4 p.m. Monday through Saturday. The demo area is still closed for construction. For any additional information, please get in contact with the Zuni Solid Waste program at 505-782-4986 or 505-782-7163.
1: There will be a two-day straw bell building workshop, all presented by the Oshawa College and Zuni Education Career Development Center. This will be located at the Oshawa College. This is a two-day event. The first day will be on July 24th from 5 p.m. to 7 p.m. They will be having a presentation and discussion. On July 25th from 9 a.m. to 12 p.m., there will be a hands-on demonstration slash experience at the construction site. 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This is an announcement from Avenoon's Early Childhood Services. Avenoon's Early Childhood Services supports families from the prenatal period until the child or children reach age 5. By monitoring children's development, providing guidance and resources to parents, connecting families to resources in the community, services are completely free for families and they proudly serve all of McKinley County. For enrolled children, they will receive books through the Dolly Parton Imagination Library. They can also be found on social media, including Facebook and Instagram. If you would like to find them, their address is 126 West Cole Avenue, Gallup, New Mexico. Or you can call them at 505-862-1026 or 505-297-3986. 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

0: The POZ Human Resources Department will be having their financial literacy session with the First Financial Credit Union. The topic of the month will be avoiding identity theft. This will be held Tuesday, July 21st, 2026 at 5:05 p.m. located at the Zuni Home Health Care Agency. 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The Healthy Lifestyles Program is presenting Declare Your Independence to Be Diabetes Free. They will be hosting a walk and run on July 16, 2026 at 6 p.m. located at the DY Mountain. The events will be an elder walk, 1.5 mile walk and run, and a 2.5 mile walk and run. Registration does close on Wednesday, July 15th at 5 p.m. To register, you may stop by the Healthy Lifestyles Program office, or you can use the QR code available on the flyers posted around the community. For any questions, please contact the Healthy Lifestyles Program at 505-782-3091.
1: Hey everyone, this is Zuni Police Department, coming at you with another PSA. Throughout the months of June 2026 to August 2026, the Zuni Police Department will be conducting DWI checkpoints and saturation patrols and other traffic enforcement within the boundaries of the Zuni Reservation. Law enforcement will be targeting impaired drivers on roadways and other traffic and criminal infractions. During checkpoints, officers will also look out for uninsured motorists, unregistered vehicles, vehicle operators without a driver's license, and other traffic offenses. For further information, you may contact Lieutenant John Homer at 505-782-7057 or email at john.homer@oshui.org. Thank you, and may you all have a safe summer.
0: Unearth a story with the Zuni Public Library. They will be having activities for the whole month of July. On Tuesdays, they will be having Tech Tuesday activities. On the 21st and the 28th, they will be heading to Explora at 12 p.m. And on Tuesday, July 14th, they will be heading to a field trip to Santa Fe Opera. Please note that the field trips with Zuni Public Library is open to public and it is a first-come, first-served basis. On Wednesday, July 8th, 15th, and the 29th, they will be having Arts and Crafts Day at 12 p.m. On Wednesday, July 22nd, they will be having a performer, Miguel Bryons, at 5:30 p.m. located at the Fair Building. Every Thursdays, they will be having Book Club Day. The hours for Book Club will be 11 a.m. to 12 p.m. for 3-year-old to 6th grade, 1 p.m. to 2 p.m. for 7th grade through 12th grade, 3 p.m. to 4 p.m. for 18 years old to 25 years old, and from 5 p.m. to 6:30 p.m. will be 25 years old on up. From 5 p.m. to 6:30 p.m. will be 25 years old on up. And on Fridays, they will be ending it with a movie day from 3 p.m. to 5 p.m. This is all located at the Zuni Public Library on 26 St. Anthony Drive. For more information, you may call at 505-782-4575 or you can come by to stop at our location.
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3: Kesi, hot now and don't let you well and our hoi. Hot now and don't chowe, lasso gakwenu lawe. Ma look at this star, Kesi radio on, lasso look at qua star. 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
2: Primarily for protections produced after years of tribal, state, and federal advocacy and analysis. 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

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Les napte, kwa han iskon teche maktechune namke. Years of widespread efforts to protect sacred sites, cultural resources, and public health across the greater Chaco landscape has persisted, yet oil and gas drilling permitting continues despite the implementation of PLO number 7923. Impacts have accumulated due to over 91% of the public lands in the BLM's Farmington Field Office, which includes areas of the Greater Chaco Landscape, having already been leased for oil and gas development. Luka East, May of 2025, Department of Interior and the Bureau of Land Management initiated the process to revoke PLO 7923 prior to the new administration. The revocation of the 10-mile buffer was already targeted as a policy objective in mandate for leadership. The conservative promises commonly known as Project 2025, a published policy blueprint released in 2023 before the current administration took place. 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

0: there are federal agencies that's been all under the umbrella of the Department of Interior. Cause on this suit, they be crying out, and are we lapa? Honey crying again, are we caught? Quack quass, hot eat on deck queen. Quack quass, delan caught hunnan. Illa one is look at is Farmington Field Office and them quass look at hun a cabin and sap. They were already outlining the area of land that would be open to resource extraction in the case that the full 10-mile buffer zone is revoked in blue, and in the case that there is a partial revocation in purple. But it doesn't seem that way. Look at Quas Lena, Costa Queen, Ma Usona, Benan, Lekon, Kahunquet, Inasna, Dunana, Quaton, Haitana, Awan up there. Within the federal agencies, is eaten it tonane, Ma Lehapa, Quaquad, Kahunawan, then a hot deck queen, Quaquad Usona, Ease Mena, Ma Quas Usona, deck queen, Quaquas, they don't have any respect of understanding or why it's culturally significant, why it's religiously something that, you know, they shouldn't even desecrate. But like an tema usunakyahun deset makdenna hun awiyap ma emma komash kotna kwas lukish benawe. You know, it probably take me a couple hours to really go through this and talk about it, but look at Secretary of Interior, look at is approximately 336,425 acres of public lands within that radius of approximately 10 miles surrounding Chaco Cultural National Historic Park. That can look at public land order number 7923. Withdraw that dunun akwas tina et yaketapte ma samos ko na tas duan em ma kya kwena ko be ko. You know, unfortunately, you know, United States has mining laws, and with those mining laws, you know, it's their privilege in how they want to continue from leasing under the mineral leasing laws, subject to valid existing rights for, you know, as long as they desire. Quas hong nan, awitin lin sit dan, shit nan, dem ta quas, denk ya nao, hong ka quas, isha na kyawe, quas usa na dem ta, hong nan, quas usa na dem ta, yasa kwa ike nao wap ma, kwa yu he to shi kwa, 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The community center, and this has to be an online process for everybody that wants to step up to the plate and submit their letters of support. It's all Pueblo Governors Council and the Chaco Heritage Association. Usana lukya han isno kwaat awan le na pewap. 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Template letters usana ta. Hong don't know and quite on Elekanawa. All you need to do is just step up to the plate. Once we start announcing the scoping process, look at template letters, whatever the examples that suits your need or whatever that it is that you want to use. So hong kuch to yam pena waslunia nan kwa takya ho na wan usi hos no tesa shina awa yu pachi tuna awa yu pachi da tonon on a hello will up ma usi 10 miles buffer zone hong kuch kwa ho na wan e le kon 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le na koi tap te to na ho ya tin ni ke we really encouraging each and every one of you ana quinte, you know, once we put out the word to keshi, put the time schedule out there to come on and assist us, support us, contribute your share to sign off on these scoping letters for support to protect Chaco. Hot now and let gone cross Deus Deshashina Quainapa. Hot now and Deus Deccan Hunkot Upawe Dikawe Ashuani. Last of Lessi Deccan Quart look at Hot now and Onia Sa Quailess Napa. Et then Hunkot Melica Detna Ula Nayasto Kupla on the surface. Hunkot Quart Quart Dunam and Quapton Ape. It's just desolate land. It's what's on the subsurface and maybe even deeper below. Hot now and Ulah nan temsa, Ulah nan sana. Quas ante mosam, quas on all the natural resources of extractions, even down south, is no gon quas fracking nakya. Is no even as far as Carlsbad, is almost every day, Ulah nan wek wek wea. What if it starts moving its way up this way? Qua han ayu ya nam. But just, you know, in essence, to all of that, all the uncertainties, all the greater risk, everything that we're looking at right now, hon ta na an e sat ta an te shama na la pa hon ayu ya na pa kwas, you know, there's federal law that is recognized as MACRA. Those are mining laws that can conveniently undermine what we're all trying to do. But I think, like I stated earlier, we're the largest pueblo here, the Pueblo of Zuni. If we can get more than enough letters to produce online, we go on record to say this is where we stand in terms of the significant desecrations that is going to be forthcoming against all of us. Scoping period, y'all. They were accepting letters, issuing, and, you know, we did what we could, and less than over 700 support letters were mailed in. So now their BLM is saying, so let's make it a little bit harder. We're going to make sure that they're going to do it online. Well, that's not going to stop us either. We're going to find every means, every which way to help each and every one of you that wants to step up to the plate and support this letter writing campaign through online. Look at Kitok Naho Isato Yan Shemea Dishama. Quack. Quas you had Washington and Arte on a Maestusi, you know, the Republicans, Yam Courtney's had manana. You know, as the rich gets richer, we're gonna continue getting poor. It's sad to see that. Oh, now I want Chawe. I want the Queen Dad and then a Quas Quas. You had them a Bakima. Oh, so Nisha must be a hop on our one. Cop on the Arctic and the. Let's take a look at the bigger world of what's out there. So that way, we salvage what we can for the future. Our language, our way of life. It's convenient to say, oh, we're going to keep perpetuating everything we can. You know, there's a larger world out there that says otherwise. So I'm also encouraging any and all religious entities to step up to the plate and help us contribute your share. Yam awi dilin sitta. Kwaat awan apalli, kyaat apalli, kwaasakya, hon awan awi dilin sitta. That's her lifeline. Let's declare, hot now, da yato ketachu. Hot now, yao na ketita. It's la classic Washington and Uchana. He's already contemplating. Iyamakwi, apo yanatish lalek and quimpiquai. He's gonna convolute that whole area and trash it with data centers, high technology, creating highly sophisticated, you know, satellites or whatever he's gonna create up there. Cause you had a metena, but you know, quash dom look out. Ben, I got cut ben, and maybe somebody say, quad, I you, I'm a dish lena, bear, I got my elet, the honey, you, yana, but we follow the news as much as we can. We get our reports through the All Pueblo Governors Council with our attorneys at the Washington level. Things don't look good. It's very grim. All the way around, so look at kitom dista dot now and ho. Benanito lakya. Ma kwas don look ya le na don. Ayu ya now it ya nan. Come to the office and speak to us in person or just kind of listen for the date when we're going to start announcing for the community to go to the community center. It's, people know it as the Faragons, but the community center and call out is going to look online, let us look on, is at the now of my, on, ah, hello, will of my, quap my, yam deus anshi, my galistic lea, quat hunko, quat less the lea melek of my, chi hunko ton ah, hello, will of my, et on api quine. You know, multi-billion-dollar corporations have more control beyond us, you know, grassroots level people, but, you know, we can't just give up. Let not to look at the dislodged dot now and hope and it will look at my lewi. Ella, qua.
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2: 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This will be located at the Senior Center Dining Room. This is an open dialogue session with local elders that focus on mental health topics in comparison with past trends. Refreshments will be served. 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

Yo, fellas, if a brother calls a girl from the hotel room at 2 in the morning, is that or is that not a booty call? 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

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And coming out from the Oshawa Caregiver Alliance, they will be having a caregiver virtual support group. The caregiver support group is designed to provide emotional, educational, and social support for caregivers. Virtual session will be held on July 21st from 4:30 p.m. to 5:30 p.m. by the Soto Foundation. This will be held at the Zuni Senior Center. For additional information, you can get in contact at 505-782-5541. And this is an update for the Indian Health Service, Gallup Indian Medical Centers, and this is a statement update. The Indian Health Service and Gallup Indian Medical Center leadership are actively addressing a critical infrastructure issue involving elevator failures in Building 2000. As of 10:55 a.m., July 15th, three elevators in the building are non-operational, with one elevator back up and running, which is still significantly impacting the facility's ability to provide patient care and safely transport patients, staff, and essential equipment throughout the building. IHS is working urgently to restore elevator services and implement contingency measures to maintain patient care during this disruption. Patient safety and well-being remain the Indian Health Service top priority. The facility will coordinate closely with regional healthcare partners for the possibility of transferring patients to other facilities to ensure continuity of high quality care and limited operations were safely feasible continue at GIMC, but patients requiring higher levels of care may be transferred or redirected as appropriate. To address the issue, IHS has accelerated planning and contracting efforts along with interim measures to restore infrastructure capacity as quickly as possible. We appreciate the support of our partners, facilities, and the dedication of staff working to manage this situation. IHS remains committed to providing transparent updates to tribal partners, patients, staff, elected officials, and the community as the situation evolves. So once again, that's for the Indian Health Service, Gallup Indian Medical Center statement. And let's see. We do have a dedication going out to Hushji from your number one all-star cook, your bestie. She went and requested a song since it is a birthday for Hushji. So once again, a happy birthday going out to you. Here's your dedicated song. I know.

And we do have a birthday request going out to Mello. A big happy birthday going out to you from your mom and Mike. This is your dedicated song.

four, young lady from up in British Columbia, Canada. On a broad call, no GST. Here's Kayla Muscle, shoot four.

0: All right, this next one is coming out from Miss Chris Buqua, going out to Miss Mallory Maki. She's using full names, so I gotta use Chris's full name too. She's requesting some Young Jock, and message reads, "Happy birthday to the strongest, big-hearted woman I've ever known. She deserves the world and more. Have a fantastic day." Or hope you have your... Okay, it says, "Hope your day is fantastic." So, yeah, once again, that is going out to Mallory. A big happy birthday.
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You are tuned to KSHI 90.9 FM with Whatever Wednesday. Keeping it rolling until 5 p.m. Then we'll be switching over to Native American Calling. 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
1: 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This will be located at the Oshawa College. This is a two-day event. The first day will be on July 24th from 5 p.m. to 7 p.m. They will be having a presentation and discussion. On July 25th from 9 a.m. to 12 p.m., there will be a hands-on demonstration slash experience at the construction site. 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The POZ Human Resources Department will be having their financial literacy session with the First Financial Credit Union. The topic of the month will be avoiding identity theft. This will be held Tuesday, July 21st, 2026 at 5:05 p.m. located at the Zuni Home Health Care Agency. Learn about real-time monitoring anytime, anywhere, prevent intrusions and deter crime, and safeguard your information. 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
2: For the month of July 2026, the Zuni Solid Waste Program is back to their regular schedule. They are open Monday through Saturday from 8 a.m. to 4:30 p.m. The Paya Mesa Yard Waste area is open from 9 a.m. to 4 p.m. Monday through Saturday. The demo area is still closed for construction. For any additional information, please get in contact with the Zuni Solid Waste Program at 505-782-4986 or 505-782-7163. And we also do have for the Zuni Senior Center, let's see, this is for joining them for a celebratory lunch for the Zuni elder athletes. Hear their stories, view their medals, and learn more about the Senior Olympics. And this will be held on Friday, July 17th from 12 p.m. to 1:30 p.m. at the Zuni Senior Center. Meet the elder athlete participants, support them in their journey to National Senior Games in Tulsa, Oklahoma. If you have any questions, you can get in contact with the Zuni Senior Center at 505-782-5541. And from the ZecTech program, if you are in need with help for a project, ZecTech in Deer Hill can help. It is a first come first serve basis. Oven plastering, trail maintenance, landscaping, and other projects are some of the highlights for this project. And deadline to submit is coming up at, well, it's already past noon, so disregard what I just talked about. However, if you are wanting to go and get in line for the Zuni Community Food Distribution, it is open to all Zuni households, happening tomorrow, July 16th at 10 a.m. This will be held at the Zuni Fairgrounds, and this is a first-come, first-served basis, while supplies last. If you do happen to have any questions, you can contact 505-782-7201. And also, last day to go and get your registration done for the walk and run being held tomorrow, July 16th at 6 p.m. And this will be at the DY Mountain. Declare your independence to be diabetes free. Events will include the elder walk, the mile and a half, 2 mile and a half walk and run. Registration closes today, Wednesday, July 15th at 5 p.m. You can register at the Healthy Lifestyles Program office, or you can scan the QR code. For any additional questions, concerns, please call the Zuni Healthy Lifestyles Program at 505-782-3091. And last but not least, happening this evening as well, support the St. Anthony Youth Group as they present the Summer Dance Party. with DJ Ray Cantel from the Phoenix area, as they'll be diving into some classic dance jams. And that'll be taking place from 6:45 p.m. to 10 p.m. at the St. Anthony Gym. This is a drug and alcohol free event, and all are welcome. So make sure to go and check that out. I'll have more information in just a bit. 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Got to go and do some restarting of programs. So hopefully my music plays.

So I guess my computer don't want to turn on. So from daughter's hands to yours, happening on July 17th, 18th, and 19th. Event hours are from 9 a.m. to 6 p.m. each day for the Zuni Arts Market, being held here in the Zuni Pueblo. 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And we still are dealing with technical difficulties on my end, so this is just a random. Let's see. 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Mukulu kulu kimene mene kyangu maputu. 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
1: 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Lucky he saw. For real.
0: What they talking about?
1: They talking about nothing.
0: What they talking about?
1: They talking about nothing.
0: What they talking about?
1: They talking about nothing.
0: What they talking about?
1: They talking about nothing.

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I bet you he went as dated a Shiwi chick too. Here's some new Drake.

0: Y'all getting ready to put y'all up on something, man. 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
1: Okay.
0: Especially if you got the fully equipped kit on it, it's woke. Like, you know what I mean?

0: Human Resources Department presents Coffee Talks. This will be held Monday, July 20th, 2026, from 10 a.m. until 12 noon. This will be located at the Senior Center Dining Room. This is an open dialogue session with local elders that focus on mental health topics in comparison with past trends. Refreshments will be served. If you have any questions or would like more information, you may contact the POZ Human Resources Office at 505-782-7087.
1: July is National Ice Cream and Blueberry Month. 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This monthly nutrition education on the topic of the month is for program participants and community members. 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You can also email jolina.haskey@oshawi.org. The Zuni Wellness Center proudly announces the 41st annual Zuni Fitness Series Outrun Diabetes 2026. These are your schedule of events. Friday, August 14th, 5:30 p.m. at the Zuni Wellness Center, they will be hosting a Zumba Marathon and Spinning Marathon. Saturday, August 15th at the DY Mountain, starting at 7 a.m., they'll have the 10K competitive run and at 8 a.m. with a 2-mile walk and run. Friday, September 4th, starting at 5:30 p.m. at the Zuni Wellness Center, join them for a Zumba Marathon and a Spinning Marathon. Saturday, September 5th at the DY Mountain, starting at 7 a.m., Coronado's Curse, 8 a.m. with a 2-mile walk and run. Friday, October 23rd, starting at 5:30 p.m. with the Zumba Marathon and Spinning Marathon at the Zuni Wellness Center. And Saturday, October 24th at the DY Mountain, 7 a.m. with the 5K, 10K competitive run, and 8 a.m. with a 2-mile walk and run. Registration in person at the Zuni Wellness Center must be registered to receive a t-shirt. Top 4 overall awards for competitive races, 5K, 10K, and Coronado's Curse. No age groups. For additional info, please get in contact with the Zuni Wellness Center at 505-782-2665.
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And this is a community conversation for the Zuni Recycling Plan, being brought to you by the Zuni Solid Waste Program. 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Discussion topics will be based on Zuni cultural values and community priorities, protecting and preserving our land and environment, building a sustainable local economy, and how recycling can help reduce community waste disposal costs, along with community input and ideas for improving recycling efforts. If you would like more information, you can get in contact with the Zuni Solid Waste Program at 505-782-4986. And also a two-day straw bale building workshop will be taking place at the Oshawa College on July 24th from 5 p.m. to 7 p.m. They'll be having a presentation and discussion. And continuing on July 25th from 9 a.m. to 12 p.m., they'll have a hands-on demonstration and experience at the construction site. For those that would like to register, you can stop on by the Oshawa Tribal College or scan the QR code. If you would like more information, please get in contact with Oshawa College at 505-782-6010. And also for the Pueblo Zuni Human Resources Department, in partnership with the First Financial Credit Union, Avoiding Identity Theft, join us for the First Financial Credit Union Financial Literacy Session on Tuesday, July 21st. And that'll be starting at 5:05 p.m. within the Zuni Home Healthcare Agency. They'll be covering real-time monitoring anytime, anywhere, prevent intrusions and deter crime, along with safeguard your information. If you would like to gather any more information, you can get in contact with the Pueblo Zuni Human Resources Department at 505-782-7087. And last but not least, please let your friends, families, neighbors know happening tomorrow at the Zuni Fairgrounds starting at 10 a.m. Make sure to go and get in line before then. They'll have a Zuni community food distribution, and this is open to all Zuni households. It is a first come, first serve basis while supplies last. If you have any questions, you can contact 505-782-7201. Those are our local and area updates. You are listening to Whatever Wednesday here on KSHI 90.9 FM. We're going to go ahead and swing it back on into, let's see, some retro 80s and close it out. You've been listening to Whatever Wednesday here on KCJ 90.9 FM.

0: Y'all enjoy your rest of your Wednesday for whatever Wednesday. My name is DJ Ballistic, and I am done for today. We'll catch you on the next one. The Morning Brew Mix will be available shortly on my SoundCloud. Make sure to go and check that out. Until then, de la pay.
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0: 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I'm Sean Spruce. Shub is a longtime indigenous DJ and music producer who's helped elevate the electronic genre.
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1: Welcome to Native America Calling. I'm Sean Spruce. Shub is a longtime indigenous DJ and music producer who's helped elevate the electronic genre known as powwow step. His new album, Heritage Part 2, offers more eclectic sounds and features from last year's Part 1, as he takes listeners on another personal journey with danceable tracks filled with powwow samples to introspective ambient original works. We'll catch up with Shub about the new album right after the news.

0: This is National Native News. I'm Jill Freitas. Historically, pharmacists in Alaska have been limited in what they can do. Over the last decade, they've advocated for and been granted expanded authority. Now, a new law goes further. Health reporter Rachel Cassandra delved into the law, which will increase access to care by changing how pharmacists can work in the state.
1: Soren White grew up in a pharmacy. As a young adult, he worked as a pharmacy tech, then went to school in Oregon to become a pharmacist with clinical training. But when he returned to Sitka for a job at his parents' pharmacies, his daily work was much more limited. A new state law expands what White and other pharmacists can do as part of their practice. Starting in January, they'll be able to test and treat certain ailments, like strep throat, urinary tract infections, or the flu. State House Representative Justin Ruffridge, a Soldotna Republican, is a pharmacist who supported the bill.
2: We are the most highly accessible healthcare professional.
1: Data shows people see pharmacists up to twice as often as primary care providers. The law builds on other legislation that has helped increase pharmacists' authority in recent years. The bill passed by wide margins in both the House and Senate. Governor Mike Dunleavy vetoed it, but lawmakers had enough support to override his veto. Brandy Signa-Martin is the executive director for the Alaska Pharmacy Association.
3: Patients are going to be able to walk into community pharmacies and have access to care for minor ailments, test and treat.
1: She says that's really important in a

0: medications for opioid use disorder.
1: Be able to get a DEA license to be able to be a prescriber for those medications.
0: She thinks that will be a major game changer for the ongoing opioid crisis in Alaska. In Anchorage, I'm Rachel Cassandra.
2: Molly of Denali made her groundbreaking debut on PBS Kids back in 2019. The animated Alaska Native girl is the first Indigenous lead of a nationally distributed children's series. And as KJZZ's Gabrielle Pietrasio reports, she's made a stop in Phoenix.
3: Let's go!
4: If you visit the Heard Museum between now through August, you'll come across an Alaskan village where you can tag along with Molly on all of her wild adventures, from flying a bush plane to riding a snowmobile, wearing snowshoes, or smoking salmon.
5: We brought Alaska to Arizona.
4: Hopi Patty Talahonga is the museum's chief programming and engagement officer.
5: And therefore, the Heard Museum is the coolest place in town
4: for Phoenix's dog days of summer.
6: You never know when you're going to find your best friend, and sometimes it might be at the museum.
4: Allison Nicolosi is director of the nonprofit AZ Husky Rescue.
7: Oh my gosh, there's one that I'm trying to adopt. 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
8: Who let the dogs out?
4: Sadly for Heard employee Taylor Susan, Max the Husky has already found a new home, but there's still plenty more pups, maybe even enough for a pack to pull a dog sled. For National Native News, I'm Gabriel Pietrasio.
2: And I'm Jill Freitas.

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3: This is Native America Calling. I'm Sean Spruce. Mohawk DJ and music producer Shub continues to build on his reputation as a premier artist behind the genre known as powwow step, which blends powwow and traditional indigenous music with electronic and hip-hop styles. Shub has won numerous awards as both a solo artist and as a member of the group formerly known as A Tribe Called Red. He has created anthems that have become soundtracks to films and television shows, including Electric Powwow Drum and War Club. His new album, Heritage Part 2, continues to expand the sound associated with the acclaimed DJ. We'll speak with Shub about the new album, and later in the hour, we'll hear from another indigenous electronic artist, Darksiders, a rising talent. Darksiders has performed on some of the world's largest electronic music stages. Join us today, listeners, with your comments and questions. You can call us at 1-800-996-2848. That number is also 1-800-99-NATIVE, and the phone lines are open now. Joining us from Fort Erie, Ontario, Canada, on Zoom is Shub. He is a DJ and music producer, and he is Mohawk from the Six Nations of the Grand River. Shub, hello, and welcome to Native America Calling. Great to have you on the show today, brother.
4: Hey, John, nice to meet you. Thanks for having me. And thanks for having me.
3: Well, I really like this adopted title you have, Godfather of Powwow Step. That's got a good ring to it. Now, on both Heritage Part 1 and Part 2, you push that sound to new limits. What's it been like to explore that potential on this latest album?
4: It's been exciting. You know, it's, getting outside of my comfort zone was like the key thing for this album. You can keep doing the same thing over and over again, but you know, as most artists, you know, feel like it's always good to get outside of that comfort zone and try to experiment with different stuff. So, this album, I really

0: my focus was to try to get as much mainstream playage as possible, you know, because a lot of my music up until now has been stuff that you would hear at festivals or in clubs and stuff like that. It hasn't really reached a big audience, you know, like the mainstream audience radio can. So I think with that in mind, you know, be having a lot of collaborations, doing a lot of collaborations with other artists on this album is something that was key to making sure that that happens, because you know, like, it's all about storytelling, you know, like this album, it celebrates the identity and it celebrates culture and storytelling as well. And storytelling is something that personally I couldn't do myself, you know what I mean? So I think that's where collaboration really helps, you know, bring that story come to life, and this album really comes to life with these collaborations.
1: Well, we're gonna hear a track here in just a moment from one of those collaborators that you worked with. It's a song called I Know. Sebastian Gaskin, the Cree singer-songwriter, is on that. And you also have collaborated on this album with Ace Inabi. In the last album, you had First Nations R&B singer Tia Wood. So, I mean, you've just got an all-star lineup of talent that's working with you right now. What's it like to collaborate with these other Indigenous artists, and what's that process all about?
0: That's pretty amazing. I mean, first and foremost, all these people, they're really good friends of mine. And I've been lucky enough to either play shows with them or be on the same bill at festivals or shows and really get to know them well. And you know, we keep in touch. And these are all people that, you know, that have been on my bucket list for a while, you know, for to collaborate. And once, you know, once I start working on an album, I reach out and present them with a bunch of songs and a bunch of instrumentals, and you know, and here's my music. Is there anything you dig or anything you're liking? And they kind of pick out what they like. So I'm really fortunate to have these people on my album, and to call them friends, you know, foremost is pretty amazing. So I think that's the process for me anyway. I come with a bag of goodies, you know, a bag of instrumentals, and I just say, hey, you know, take your pick and see which one you like.
1: Well, let's take a pick from that bag of goodies right now. Here's the song I Know featuring Cree singer-songwriter Sebastian Gaskin.

0: That was the song I Know off the new album Heritage Part 2. And Chef, I'll tell you what. So when we play music on shows like this, sometimes we have to be really mindful of how much time we have. And sometimes we'll only play half a song, or maybe we'll fade it out a little early just in the interest of time. And our producers were messaging me just now, hey, do you want to play the whole thing or do you want to fade halfway? And I was like, play the whole thing. This is a good groove. I want to hear it till the end. So, hey, great job, brother. Really, really good sound.
1: Thank you. Thank you very much. And you know, it's funny to add to that. The song On Purpose is a shorter song. So if you notice, the track time on that is only like 2.5 minutes long. Which was kind of, you know, on purpose, you know, like nowadays when you're streaming stuff online or when people are listening to stuff, I mean, it's always like people are, what's the next thing? What's the next thing? So trying to get a song, a full song in 2.5 minutes, you know, was the goal there. And I think it worked.
0: Well, the days of like 7 and 8 minute, 10 minute songs are, I guess that's just kind of a thing of the past, huh? It
1: seems like it's going that way. Mm-hmm. Yeah, it seems like it's going that way, and I guess it's just the artist needs to evolve to the times we're in.
0: Mm-hmm. Well, speaking of evolution, and I find this so inspiring, you told Billboard magazine back in 2020 that Indigenous artists in Canada want to be seen as artists, not just Indigenous artists, referring to the Indigenous Music category at the Juno Awards, but just mainstream. How much progress has been made in Canada to recognize Indigenous musicians on their musicianship, first and foremost?
1: I think it's going really well. I think the representation of Indigenous artists is really good in Canada. It's amazing. You know, a lot of my friends are now getting signed to major labels in Canada, you know, so you're seeing more of that happen. And I think what they're doing is just opening up the doors for other artists like myself and producers like myself and other artists that are wanting to get there, you know what I mean, and wanting to take that big step. And I think we're able to take those big steps now. Now that we see artists, you know, like Snotty Nose Rez Kids and Tia Wood, you know, getting these big major label deals. And I think that's that says a lot for our culture and where we are and how, you know, music can really demonstrate how culture can and thrive in modern music spaces. So.
0: You start Heritage Part 2 with the song Calling Card, and that features musician Alan Gray Eyes, I'm sorry, he's described it, not features, but described the cultural impact of the 2013 song you worked on called Electric Powwow Drum. And that song endures, continues to be played on movie, television soundtracks. Why did you start the album with Calling Card?
1: I think it was, we did a bunch of interviews. My friend Bugat did a bunch of interviews and that he was putting together because he's writing a book about sort of like the birth of Powwow Step and like my journey through the whole process. And during his interviews, he got a lot of, he took a lot of audio taping. And that interview that he did with Alan Gray Eyes at the time just struck a lot of chords with me because he was my first manager when I left A Tribe Called Red and pursued my solo career. He was my first manager to help me out with a lot of stuff. So I think that he saw a lot of things that I didn't see in the industry, and he made really good points in the interview. And I think that was one quote that really stood out to me. And I think it really resonates, you know, to the whole album. Cause this music is a calling card for our people. You know, it's a chance to educate listeners, you know, while entertaining them, you know what I mean? And it encourages, you know, your cultural pride and your self expression, you know, to let people listen to what you have to say. And I think, yeah, he just nailed that quote. And I just loved it so much. I said, yeah, let's start the album that way.
0: I've met Alan Gray Eyes before at a conference, and I've always been really impressed. He works so hard for his artists and just really puts
1: and
0: it out.
1: He has been he's been working very hard for a very long time. Like, he was the first person to get A Tribe Called Red, our crew, out to Winnipeg to really, you know, showcase what we were doing. And he's been in the scene forever. So, I mean, like, as far as Indian country goes, like, he's an important pillar in that.
0: All right. Short break, and we'll come back and continue our conversation with Shub. Stay with us.
2: Mm-hmm. President Trump greatly reduced the size of the Grand Staircase, Escalante, and Bears Ears National Monuments with a proclamation issued this week. The move opens up 3 million acres of land to natural resource developers. The area is considered sacred to tribes that have been working to protect it from development for decades. More on the next Native America Calling.
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0: Thank you for listening to Native America Calling. I'm Sean Spruce. We are talking with Shub, formerly known as DJ Shub, about his new album, Heritage Part 2. The album features award-winning First Nations musicians as well as artists like DJ Paul from the famed hip-hop group 3-6 Mafia. 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And later on in the hour, we're going to speak with another Native electronic music artist known as Darksiders, who is known for his hard dance sound. Shub, let's hear another song. This one is titled Spirit. Can you describe it for our listeners before we play it?
1: Yeah, I think Spirit, it started out like how a lot of my songs start out, just chopping up samples and finding a cool sample. I think it represents sort of where I come from, as far as like a producer background. Like I started out producing a lot of hip hop and chopping samples. So I think this just plays right into it with the modern electronic sound that you're used to.

0: That was the song Spirit by the godfather of powwow step, a.k.a. Shub, who is on our show today talking about his latest album here, Heritage Part 2. And Shub, sampling powwow songs, that always seems like it would be tricky. How do you know when it's appropriate to sample a certain powwow song? And how do you know when, hey, this is probably a song I don't want to sample? What's that process about?
1: Well, before, when in the early days of powwow step, you know, we were really careful about the songs that we were sampling. Like, we would stay away from ceremonial songs, any kind of song that was of very high importance. We would really only kind of chop up and mix songs like dance songs, like the social songs and contest songs, like big songs like that that are normally played for the anybody to dance to. So we kind of like stayed in that lane. But like eventually, you know, we were, a lot of the drum groups like Northern Cree would reach out with songs that they had recorded and they would let us use, you know, like, so, the evolution of like the way we sampled and the way I sampled songs and stuff like that has really evolved. And due to the drum groups really wanting to take that step too, you know what I mean? The drum groups were really recognizing what we were doing and what I was doing, and they kind of catered to that. So I think it's a lot easier now, because now I'm getting you know, stems and separated tracks from groups like Northern Cree, who are like, here's some new stuff, check it out. So yeah, it's evolved over time, but we're definitely very careful in what we're sampling.
0: Nice. Now, on this album, you also feature DJ Paul from 3-6 Mafia fame, as we mentioned. How did that collaboration come about?
1: It came about with one of my producers, the co-producer of this album, Mikhail. He knows a lot of people in the industry, and he knew someone who knew DJ Paul in their camp. And he just was like, hey, you know, like, when we reach out to him, see if he can jump on this. And I was like, sure, man. I'm like, sure, let's give it a try. One of those like bucket lists, like, who knows what's going to happen. And sure enough, he came back, liked the song, and recorded the verses for us. And it was really cool. Like, I didn't get to go in the studio and meet him, but it was just one of those things that we did over the internet and through sending tracks and stuff like that. But it was still a great experience to have him, you know, a Grammy award winning, an Oscar award winning artist on the album, which is pretty crazy.
0: It is. That's awesome. We have time for one more song. This is titled Rise. Can you give us a quick intro before we play it?
1: Absolutely. So Ace and Abby, Evan is a really good friend of mine. I've been watching his career just blow up since the beginning. You know, I had him in mind while working on this, and I really needed a storyteller. Like, I needed some lyrics that told a story. That's where Drew's just came into play, and he just topped it off with his amazing lyrics, and it just sounds amazing.

0: That is the song Rise off the new album Heritage Part 2. And Shub will tell us what's going on next. Should we expect a Heritage Part 3?
1: I don't know. I've got a lot of songs that I've been working on, and I have another list of dream collaborators. So we'll see what happens next. Next up is really just a lot of planning a tour for next year. Yeah, and just keep writing music and making that bucket list a little bit bigger.
0: Can you give us a hint of who's on that dream collaboration list you're talking about?
1: I think, well, a couple of them would be Stella Standing Bear. She's really killing things right now. And she's one that she reached out to me when I dropped the album. So we've been talking back and forth. So that'll be one to look out for in the future. And and same with Love. I don't know if you've heard of Love before, but she's an amazing singer who's doing her thing right now, big time. So, yeah, like I said, there's a bunch of names on that list. So we'll see who we can get.
0: Well, right on, Shub. You're killing it, too. Thanks for coming on the show and sharing your sound with our listeners.
1: Thanks a lot, Sean, for having me. Appreciate it.
0: 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Again, that phone number 1-800-996-2848 to join our conversation. And our next guest joins us now from Carson City, Nevada, Aaron Wallace, also known as Darksiders. He is a musician and a DJ, and he is Nisunan and Washoe. Aaron, good morning. Welcome to Native America Calling.
2: Good morning.
0: Well, it's great to have you on the show today, Aaron. Now, we have a lot to talk about. You have some new singles in collaboration with other DJs and producers. And I want to ask you first about your music. It's occasionally dark, but it's very danceable. How do you describe your sound, though?
2: Oh, man, that's kind of hard to put in a couple words. Most definitely high energy, emotional, euphoric, just kind of all encompassing, just intense energy is really kind of like what I like to try to put out there.
0: Emotional and euphoric. That works. That definitely works for me. Now on your website, you describe yourself as an audio alchemist, and tell us more about your creative process and how it relates to alchemy or magic maybe.
2: Well, I grew up like really traditional, being very involved in my culture, and I still participate till this day in our ceremonies. And as I kind of like got into like, you know, the punk metal goth scene, I kind of got into the idea of like esoteric ideology and other cultural spirituality and things like that. And then the idea of like alchemy became a thing. And then, I don't know, in my brain, you can take whatever and whatever and make something. So taking something from, you know, whatever energy is above and then bringing it to reality is kind of an alchemy. And I do that with audio, whether it be singing or, you know, mixing live or in ceremony or whatever. Sound has been a huge thing that's been a huge driver in my life and just kind of like my way of being in general. So that's kind of how that kind of came about.
0: Let's jump right into one of your songs. This one is titled This Is Your Brain.
3: Let me tell you folks at home something new in the market. Something so inhumanely fast it will change your life. This is your brain on 200 beats per minute's nasty kicks.

0: This is your brain on 200 beats per minute's nasty kick.
1: This is your brain on 200 beats.
2: That is the song, This Is Your Brain, and I'll just add that extra lyric there on 200 beats per minute. Aaron, I like that song. It definitely, you know, I'm always like on the go, and I'm always kind of like mindful of the clock, especially when we're doing the show. I can just relate to that 200 beats per minute. Tell me more about what went into creating that.
3: A song that is with one of my friends from Indonesia. He goes by Sick. He's an awesome, like, hardcore DJ. And then he was working on something for his album, and then we had done something in the past, and we both really like punk rock and metal, and we both kind of came up in that and came into this electronic music scene, the hardcore, hard style, hard dance kind of thing. And you know, just with my roots in punk, he's like, hey, I have this idea. So I recorded the vocals, the guitar, and the bass, and then he sent over some stems, and then I did some of the kicks and stuff in the first half and finished that up. But yeah, and then we were rushing to get that one done for EDC, so we like finished it in like a week.
2: Well, definitely came out good. Aaron, we're going to take a short break and we'll come back. We'll hear a couple more tracks. We're going to talk more. I'm going to ask you a little bit about, you know, growing up playing in local punk and different bands there in Reno, Nevada. And we got the phone lines open. If you would like to talk with Aaron Wallace, also known as Dark Siders. He joins us today from Carson City, Nevada. He is a musician and DJ. 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

0: 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I'm Sean Spruce, and we're speaking right now with Aaron Wallace, also known as Darksiders, about his latest released singles. 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Aaron, let's talk about Reno, Nevada, where you grew up. That's one of my favorite cities. How do you reflect on those experiences playing with local bands to now being a solo artist?
1: It was fun, you know, and then like I primarily grew up in Carson, but through Reno and stuff. And like, I've been playing in bands. Like, I was pretty fortunate to get instruments and get into this pretty young, around like 12 or 13. And I've been playing in bands since then. I had like a local punk band with a couple of my cousins, and we sing about like, you know, just res drama and res things, tribal food, things like that. And then, played local shows. Like, luckily where I grew up, there is an insane music scene. Like, the two small towns, like the cow town over, even had like a bunch of punk bands and stuff. And there was almost more bands in this valley than there were Reno. But, and we were all like 14, 15, like it was crazy. We were throwing our own festivals and everything. So it was a lot of fun. It really was. And then I found DJing kind of in the middle of that. I went to like my first rave when I was like 14. And then, I found like, this kind of genre of harder dance music. And it kind of really reminded me of the energy that I got from playing in punk and metal bands and doing that kind of thing. But also at the same time, it kind of had that four on the floor, like high energy drum, kind of like the traditional music, like the powwow drum, or like, in my Nisenan culture where we have like the clapper stick. So it's just kind of like that same energy. And it just really like pulled me in, you know, but it was awesome. Like it was a great time around here for music when I was coming up, fortunately.
0: That is so cool. Let's play another single, Aaron. This is titled My Fantasies. Can you intro it for us?
1: Yeah, I'm Darksiders, and this is one of my singles, My Fantasies.

0: That was the single My Fantasies by Aaron Wallace, also known as Darksiders. And Aaron, I don't know if that was 200 beats per minute, brother, but that was pretty close. That's another fast pace there. Yeah, good job.
1: Yeah, mostly everything I'm doing is between like 155 and above. That was like a 161, I think.
0: Tell me about your shows. What kind of audiences do they draw? And just what's the energy like?
1: Honestly, the energy is just really intense. It's like, for lack of better words, the kind of crowd is, it's really mixed, like truly. It's a rave crowd. I play a lot of these like rave festivals and clubs and Insomniac stuff. And then the people are just really amazing. Like, it's just for what I'm trying to do is I'm just trying to provide like the most intense, fun moment for you to live in that you can forget everything possible. Like, when we're talking about the audio alchemy thing, I look at it as like my job is to like kind of create a ceremonial experience for somebody to be able to like not let, you know, just not be in whatever their stress is and just be in the moment and let go and kind of be present. And yeah, they're just really intense. It's fun. Like it's just nonstop moving, nonstop energy. I try to make it feel like the most intense hour you possibly could have.
0: Do you have any, like a single experience that's just really memorable from performing live? Something you want to share, a little story or an anecdote?
1: Oh, man. Honestly, like everything, like every single show has something memorable. For me, there's like, it's more or less just when I'm looking out and I'm like feeling the connection of like, it doesn't matter like how many people are there or not. It's just when I can feel that connection that we're all there together in that moment and then like experiencing the music and the love for music and just whatever that is and then like embracing each other, that's always like the best moment. That's kind of like, because this job can get like pretty stressful with all the deadlines and everything, and then like you know, music is my passion, but it still becomes like a career thing for me. So with all the deadlines and the touring and the everything, you know, Murphy's Law exists to an insane degree in this industry. So those moments just like really pay off every time for me the most is when I can see that people are enjoying themselves and that something that I created is affecting people in a positive way. Like that's what really gets me every single time.
0: You recorded a song back in 2022 titled Ancestors, and it features the Washoe language. How do you weave your culture and music together?
1: That's something that's like, it's easy and not easy. You know, it's easy for me because like I'd mentioned before, this music is very similar to kind of like the cultural feeling and what I got from growing up on the four and the floor and the intensity and that kind of stuff. But it's also like, I don't want to do it an injustice by being, you know, like cash grabby with my culture. Is very important to me to, when I do these kind of crossover things with my culture, that it doesn't seem ingenuine. And that also like, I ask the elders around me if it's okay. You know, like I went to an immersion school growing up and I'm still very involved with those people. And then also just like my niece on culture and dancing in general. So anytime I add like a clapstick that I sample or an instrument or something like that, I have to ask the elders and make sure that it's okay. But yeah, I just, it was pretty easy, but I really wanted to do something to like immortalize, the Washoe language since I had, you know, worked so hard growing up in the immersion school and also just, you know, just want to put our stamp of the people on something. And it was cool through too, because it was through, the company Insomniac that throws like EDC and all them, it was through their label. So it was really cool to get it on such a big platform and do something like that. But yeah, I try to put elements of my culture, you know, through everything. But when it comes to stuff like that ancestor stuff, I try my best to make sure that I'm doing it correctly.
0: Sure. Now you mentioned EDC again, Electric Daisy Carnival. That's a big festival, right?
1: Yeah, it's a big one. It's one of the biggest, honestly, here in America and the world in general. A lot of people from all over travel every single year. It's in Las Vegas at the Raceway. It's a pretty intense festival, actually. And I've been fortunate enough to play 10 of them already.
0: Nice, nice. We have time for one more song. We're going to hear it now. It's titled Dance with a Stranger.

0: That was Dance with a Stranger by Aaron Wallace, also known as Darksiders. And Aaron, something tells me that song fills up a dance floor pretty quick.
1: Yeah, it's funny too, because this is another one that we finished pretty quick. Like that was done in the same week as This Is Your Brain to like for EDC. It was like every year I kind of end up doing some quick thing like that last minute for the festival. But yeah, it was good. We premiered it at this past EDC, and it was a really insane moment. The like crowd was super packed, and they went super crazy for it. So it was really really good feeling to see the payoff, you know.
0: Yeah, for sure. Well, tell us more about some of the DJs you've worked with in the past.
1: Yeah, fortunately I've been able to work with like a lot of my my idols growing up, people like Audio Freak, and also working with like friends of mine that I just hold dearly. Like on this last one I worked with Yosef, and then a close friend of mine, CGK, who I work with constantly. And yeah, just been fortunate to be able to work with people like that.
0: Now, what do you have planned coming up? Any more recordings, touring? What's going on?
1: All of the above. Right now, like I have there's a number of tracks that are not out yet that are about to be released, so expect, you know, at least a song a month for the rest of the year. And I've got like about 6 other collabs that are in the works or so that I can't talk about completely yet, but we'll be able to talk about soon. And I'm constantly recording new music. I'm, you know, working and finishing like about 2 to 3 songs a week or something between this project. I also have a side project called Second Circle that's a hard techno thing, and a like native-y kind of faith-based black metal project called the Yui, that means ghost or spirit in Washoe. But yeah, I'm just busy. And I also have some shows coming up, a local Reno show here soon on the 31st that my record label, Audio Erotica Records, is throwing. I've got Lost Lands Music Festival September. I've got a whole tour in September. Dates will be announced, but it's like 3 to 4 shows a weekend all through September, through a little bit of October. I'm actually also hosting and throwing an event in Hollywood called Bear Sinister at this club called Bar Sinister with my friends who own this clothing brand called Scummy Bears. And yeah, we're doing that, and that's on October 10th. And then, but yeah, so just lots of touring.
0: Yeah.
1: And music in general.
0: Really busy, really exciting. Now, you've been to Japan. Where else has your music taken you?
1: Japan is so amazing. You're giving me the FOMO again. The post-Japan depression is real. It was my second time touring there, fortunately. But yeah, I've been lucky to be all over the place. I've been able to play, you know, all over Europe and Australia, and I've been to Iceland and throughout Canada, Mexico, and I've just been really fortunate to have the art take me all over the place to connect with all kinds of people all over the world.
0: Do you come across other indigenous artists from other parts of the world?
1: I actually haven't. In Mexico, I have, yeah. In Mexico and Canada, for sure. But as far as, I guess, I'm trying to think, really. Honestly, like not really, just kind of that. I'm kind of like this one dude running around.
0: And how do you maintain your balance here? Because you're really dialed into your culture, very committed, you know, to your communities there in Nevada, but yet you're traveling, you're going all over the place. How do you make that all work, Aaron?
1: Honestly, just making time for it. Like, the culture is probably the most important thing to me in general. Like, music is my passion and I love it, but my culture is like who I am. I wouldn't be who I am today. And I honestly don't think I would have been able to accomplish the things that I've been able to accomplish without the background and the teachings of the culture in general. But, yeah, I just do my best to try to make time for ceremony when we have our dances and things. And I have like an insanely big family group chat. We're always constantly talking with each other and being involved. And I just try to make sure that the times of year that we have the most important ceremony things, I can be as free as I can. And then, just getting it where I can, you know, if there's a powwow, hit it when I can. If there's something when I can hit it, or with cousins. As busy as I am, I try to make as much time as I can, even though it's, you know, I would like to make more, but it's just about making it a priority, honestly. And it's just been a priority my whole life. I don't think I would be who I am today or, you know, be able to maintain my balance in reality at all, honestly, with the music industry and like how intense it can be and the energies that, you know, try to pull you in weird ways. Culture is the one thing that grounds me and makes me feel, you know, human and connected and a part of everything. So it's a big part of making sure that I am balanced in general, honestly.
0: Aaron, it has been wonderful having you on the show today and listening to you. Very inspiring. Thanks for taking the time.
1: Awesome. Thank you so much.
0: We're going to wrap up now. We're out of time, but I want to thank our two guests today, Aaron Wallace, also known as Darksiders, and also Shub, who joined us as well for the first half of the hour. And please don't forget to tune in again tomorrow. We'll have an update on the Trump administration's shrinking of the national monuments, Bears Ears, and Grand Staircase Escalante. I'm Sean Spruce.
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